0: Sterling 270 on traffic, no. 270 on, go ahead. For eastbound, mile post 19, I-74 eastbound, mile post 19. Blue Mazda SUV, Blue Mazda SUV, F-rank 58187, F-rank 58187.
1: K-71 Devil F-rank 58187, clear expired, talk to 2025, blue 2020 Mazda utility.

0: 2241, clear patrol. Sterling 1 Frank 23, clear.
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241 traffic stop. Shirley 241 traffic stop. I-80 West, motherfucker 16, I-80 West, motherfucker 16. Gray Subaru SUV. Gray Subaru SUV. And Nora, I-Ida, T-Tom, Z-Zebra, I-Ida. And Nora, I-Ida, T-Tom, Z-Zebra, I-Ida. Iowa Plate.

241 Iowa, Mitzi, clear, grade 2023 Subaru Crosstrek. Okay. 71 South Park.

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Sterling 241, traffic stop. Sterling 241, traffic stop. IV East, House Parker 16, IV East, House Parker 16. D. David, truck plate. 540-548. White Ford truck. Ford truck.

0: 241 truck, 540-548B, David Clear, white 2024 Ford pickup.
1: Ford

Sterling 266, traffic stop. Sterling 266, traffic stop. The 99th Street, Knoxville Road, Mercer County. 99th Street, Knoxville Road, Mercer County. And a YK utility, NR741376. NR741376.

0: 266 NRL 741376 clear, white 2025 T utility, registered owner Jeremy J. John Lindbergh, has a canceled void. Go ahead.
1: 66 10-4.

0: Sterling 266 Drive, so. Sterling 266 traffic stop, Kia 74 westbound, Mount Plus 1. I 74 westbound, Mount Plus 1. And a blue Kia passenger car. You Edward J. John 70623. You Edward J. John 70623.
1: J. John 70623 clear. Plate suspended, mandatory insurance violation. Blue 2015 Kia sedan.

0: 241 Sterling, 1050, Animal.
1: 241, go ahead.
0: 241, I-74, westbound off post 18. I-74, westbound off post 18, black Lexus versus Deer. Color is unsure if his vehicle is drivable. There's no lane blockage that he knows of, but he's unsure where the Deer is.
1: And forward route.
0: 241, step 4.
2: Sterling, 266, clear.
0: 266, step 4.

Charlie, do 60 miles assist this? Illinois 251 in Midtown Road. Illinois 251 in Midtown Road, Peru. University Zebra 603-09. Edward Zebra 603-09. We'll be in the lane of traffic.

0: Charlie 260. 60. Can you get a hold of Peru? This female stating that she called Peru and they were having somebody come out. She ran out of gas.
1: South Park.

0: 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He's crossing a road next to you right now.
1: Yeah, before I see him pull up, thank you.

Charlie 271, traffic stop. Charlie 271, traffic stop. River Drive at 5th Street, Moline. River Drive, 5th Street, Moline. Silver Toyota SUV, Silver Toyota SUV. F-Rank, XX-ray 61374. F-Rank, XX-ray 61374.

Delta Germany, 260 traffic south. 5th Street and Buffalo Street, Peru. 5th Street and Buffalo Street in Peru. On a black Lexus, black Lexus. Denver P. Paul, 846-44. Denver Paul, 846-44.

Sterling 271, 1027. Henry A. Adam, M. Mary, M. Mary, E. Edward, R. Robert, Sherry Lynn, S. Sam, H. Henry, A. Adam, R. Robert, I. Ida, L. Lincoln, Y. Young, and Nora, Mimosa, L. Lincoln, Hammer, Sherry Lynn, L. Lincoln, female, 0613-1988, 0613-1988.

0: 271-1051. Sherilyn, a Lincoln Hammer, female, 0613 of 88 is wanted. Caution armed. Failure to appear traffic offense. This warrant shall not be executed at any location outside the court-issued geographic limits specified. Geographic limits on this warrant are Boone, Winnebago, Stevenson, Kane, Lee, DeKalb, Ogle, and McHenry counties only. Additional information available, 1061.
1: Go ahead.
0: Sherilyn Lincoln Hammer, female, 0613 of 88, is a violent offender against youth. Must register until 2036. Subject is a violent offender against youth or a murderer. A female, do not search, detain, arrest basically on this record. Female, white, 3857, 280, or red, blue. Additional information available, go on.
1: Go on.
0: Hammer is a valid temporary driver's license. Expire 0613 of 29. Go ahead. 271-1051.

0: Charlie 241 information.
1: 241, go ahead.
0: I'm on plus 21, no sign of an accident. Can you call back the driver, interrupted?
1: 241 Zephyr.
2: Charlie 260 secure.
1: Zephyr.

0: 241, call is advising they're closer to the airport. I believe she is I-74 westbound at exit 18B. Exit 18B, not milepost 18. I'm going to plot her on Rapid SOS right now.
1: What about?
2: Charlie 260, clear patrol.
0: Two forty-one, it's gonna be I-280 westbound, milepost 18. I-280 westbound, milepost 18. She's sitting correction, she's correcting me, it's now eastbound.
2: Four.
3: Charlie 271 clear.
0: 271 Temple.

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1: 273.
0: 273, 1050 PI, ID Westbound Mile Post 65, ID Westbound Mile Post 65. For a silver SUV that struck the median, lost control, and went into a ditch, fire an EMS route.
1: 4 being out from Princeton, code 2.
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1: Charles Robert.

0: 260 Charlie. Is the vehicle upright and how far off the roadway?
1: Right, facing the wrong direction, but it is probably 5 feet in the ditch.
0: Okay.

0: 260 toll information.
1: Sterling 60, are you using Ohio with that?
0: 68, Shelley's in route for the toll. Shelley's in route, and the toll number is 494-494.
1: 10-4, you do that 73 as primary, correct?
0: 10-4, that's how I have it.
1: Yeah, we're looking.
0: 10-4.

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1: 271, go ahead.
0: 271 traffic stop, 11th Street at 4th Ave, Rock Island, 11th Street, 4th Ave, Rock Island, Black, Ford Escape, Black, Ford Escape, Iowa, 2 Queen, SAM, F Frank, 599, 2 Queen, SAM, F Frank, 599, Iowa.

Charlie. 212 traffic southbound. Charlie, 212 traffic stop, 7th Avenue, 15th Street, Rock Island. 7th Avenue, 15th Street, Rock Island. We have Black Honda Pilot. D. David Wyong, 572-19. D. David Young, 572-19.

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0: Shirley 271, traffic stop, 11th Street, 25th Ave, Rock Island, 11th Street, 25th Ave, Rock Island, white Chevy Equinox, F Frank W. William, 96322, F Frank W. William, 96322.

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1: 266, go ahead.
0: 266, traffic stop. It'll be on 17th Street, 7th Ave, Rock Island. 17th Street, 7th Ave, Rock Island. On a white Ford utility. White Ford utility. B-Boy K King, 57493. B-Boy K King, 57493.
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1: 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Black BMW, F-Rank, SAM 42725, F-Rank, SAM 42725.

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1: 212, where are you en route? 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
1: 60, go ahead.
0: The center median, Milepost 63. Center median, Milepost 63. Blue Hyundai, Ohio, King Boy or Robert 3523. King Boy Robert 3523.
1: Ten four, can you advise we're at milepost 63?
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1: Ten four, I-80, milepost 63.
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1: 266, go ahead.
0: Traffic stop. The 11th Street, 4th, correction, 3rd Ave. 11th Street, 3rd Ave, Rec Island, Rec Island. On a blue Jeep, F-Rank Q-Queen, 11371. F-Rank Q-Queen, 11371.
1: F-Rank Q-Queen, 11371, suspended, mandatory insurance violation, blue 2015 Jeep utility.

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0: 73 secure.
1: 273, 10-4.

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1: 241, go ahead.
0: 241 traffic stop, John Deere and 7th, John Deere and 7th, Moline. White Ford SUV, E. Edward Y. Young, 30613, E. Edward Y. Young, 30613.
1: E. Edward Y. Young, 30613, clear, white, 2014 Ford Utilities.

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0: 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Pulling a U-Haul trailer on the right shoulder.
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0: 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I got the motor assist on 74. Being around
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0: trailing 212 drive to be 740 eastbound off ramp to Elna 81. 740 eastbound off ramp to Elna 81, exit 24.
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0: Be route 150 just south of 1300th Avenue. Route 150 just south of 1300th Avenue. He's over easy again. Be secure 30.
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0: 260 traffic stop.
1: 260, go ahead.
0: Charlie 260 traffic stop. State Street and Center Street in Ottawa. State Street and Center Street in Ottawa. Dark color Buick, dark color Buick. Edward X-ray 33569. 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

0: Sterling, 266, traffic stop.
1: 266, go ahead.
0: Sterling, 266, traffic stop. The I-80 eastbound, mile plus 19. I-80 eastbound, mile plus 19. On a Black Hummer, dealer Floyd, D. David L. Lincoln, 371, A. Adams, E. Zebra. 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
0: 266, 10-4.

Trip to units, reckless driving, ID eastbound milepost 72. Trip to units, reckless driving, ID eastbound milepost 72, 0105. 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Vehicle exited at exit 72. Make your face 30, say police, repeat trailing.

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1: 273, go ahead.
0: Sterling, 273, traffic stop. Audi West down at the 32. Audi West at the 32. It's a car pulling a U-Haul trailer. U-Haul trailer. Trailer plate. D David 084109. D David 084109. It's a Michigan trailer plate.

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The red Volkswagen Atlas, main plate 570 F Frank H Henry C Charles. 570 F Frank H Henry C Charles, main plate.

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0: 273 Sterling.
1: Go for 273.
0: 273. Once I got the response back, it said to put a ZZ at the end to run it that way. When I ran it that way, it does come back. Mail it on 2018 Volkswagen Atlas.
1: Ten four.

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1: 273, go ahead.
0: Sterling 273, motorist assist. I have US mount at the 25. ADOS at the 25. It's a red Ford Explorer, no 28.
1: 273, 10-4.

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1: 273, 10-4.

0: Sterling, 266, Travis Oak.
1: 266, go ahead.
0: Sterling 266, Travis, though. We have 80 westbound, milepost 17. 80 westbound, milepost 17. On a white Honda passenger car, white Honda passenger car. YM, IIDA, AIDA, 568, leave it out of Nebraska. YM, IIDA, AIDA, 568.

266 Nebraska, Wyoming, IIDA, Adam 568, clear, 2015 Honda Accord.

0: Fairlane 273, traffic stop.
1: 273, go ahead.
0: Fairlane 273, traffic stop. ID westbound at the ID westbound milepost 8, say white truck, tractor, semi-trailer, white truck, tractor, semi-trailer, Indiana plate, P-Paul V. David 94545, P-Paul V. David 94545, Indiana trailer plate.

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It's P-Paul 0945. P-Paul 0945.

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1: 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Sterling 266, 1027, be out of Massachusetts. Grenier, G. George R. Robert, E. Edward, and Nora, Iota, E. Edward, R. Robert, McDava, and Mary, Iota, J. King, A. Adam, Y. M., L. Lincoln, A. Adam, No. Middle, Grenier, McDava, female, 03-29-2003, 03-29-2003.

0: 266 Rainier. 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
0: 273, go ahead.
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0: 273, 10-4.

0: Sterling 273, location updated. IED westbound mile post 4. IED westbound mile post 4.
1: Secure. 273-10-4.

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0: 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Ocean 221, 10-4.
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1: Yeah. 244, 10-4 Bureau in LaSalle County, Court LaSalle County, 130 PM.
0: Yep, 10-4. Sterling 248, 1041.
1: And Henry County.
0: Fourth patrol,

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Trails 204, 1041, CL 22, secure 2 hours. Trails 204, 1041.

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1: 10-4, Ocean 221, go ahead.
2: Can I get a flatbed tow? The left side of my tire is flat and I'm in traffic. It'll be I-80 eastbound at the 80. I'm on the shoulder.
1: 10-4.

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1: Hi, Charlie.
0: Hunter County Staging Fire may ask for 1050, 80 eastbound at the 18, 80 eastbound at the 18. As far as we know, it's just one vehicle, but there are multiple children in the vehicle.
1: 10-4, I'll be around, call 2 from the 33.

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0: 10-4, your signals are very weak. You said scale 12?
1: 10-4.
0: 10-4.
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0: 28-10-4.

Ocean 221, you said 80 westbound at the 8. Correction, 80 westbound at the 80. 10-4.

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1: 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One 38, go ahead.

0: 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Yeah, yeah, yeah.
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0: 10-4.

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1: Showing route, Shelley's. 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
0: I'm going to try to limp it off. 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Thank you.
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0: Crystal 48 information.
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0: Support number, looks like it's a troop 1 number.
1: 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It is actually troop 2, I'm sorry. I just entered it wrong.
0: Go for it, thank you.

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1: Go ahead.
0: Unit number one, unit number one, and I'll advise shortly about the tower.
1: You'll advise shortly on what? A tow?
0: Right. I'll advise shortly.

0: sorry, for 48 information.
1: 248,
0: man. Unit 1 driver's going to need a tow. Now the tow report, they will not be going with the vehicle. I'll be taking them to the Quad Cities Enterprise for rental.
1: Support, which one is Unit 1?
0: Could be the Terrence Chevy Equinox.

0: 248, do you need a tow number?
1: Yes, please.
0: Everest MIA. $248, Charles Ford. If your driver's on scene and they know where their car is going, you don't need a tow report.
1: 10-4. I will give them the address then, because they don't know what's going. They're not from here, and they're headed to Michigan.
0: 10-4. They can just get a business card from the tow company when they get there.
1: 10-4.
0: Right.
1: Over.
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1: 259, clear.
0: Clearing 239, can stop.
1: 239, go ahead.
0: I can stop. I-80 westbound, get out 19. I-80 westbound, get out 19. No visible 28.
1: Two 239, cover.

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1: Sterling, Charles 30, MSTEP. We are out 26 under I-180. We're out 26 under I-180, Putnam County. 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
1: Charles 4810 for portion P. Paul 869336 clear. 2016 Peterbilt.

0: Sterling 257 traffic stop. Sterling 257 traffic stop. Illinois 251 in North 2409th Road in LaSalle County. Illinois 251 in North 2409th Road in LaSalle County. 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
1: 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In a gray 2024 Civian.

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0: Australia 1 King 2, Travis Scott.
1: 1 King 2, what?
0: Australia 1 King 2, Travis Scott. It's going to be I-80 eastbound ramp to the Peru exit. I-80 eastbound ramp to the Peru exit, which I believe is 75. You know, white box truck, Alaska, K King, L Lincoln, A Adam 210. Alaska, K King, L Lincoln, A Adam 210.

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2: 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I'm going to back onto that county road and you can go ahead and get turned around. I don't know if you want to go south or if you want to go on to the right of the county road and get turned around and come back.
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0: bye. Traffic stop in Ottawa, State Street and Glover Street. State Street and Glover Street on a dark blue Mercury Grand Marquis. Dark blue Mercury Grand Marquis in Nora 397887. In Nora 397887.
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1: Go for Charles 48.
0: We just created an incident for an Anaron address. I can attach you to it, and then you can tell me whether or not it's something that you would be able to respond to.
1: Go ahead. I'm in Hennepin doing scale detail.
0: I forgot all about that. It's an address in Anawan. Henry County is requesting a truck inspection for a 1050 rollover minor PI on Mud Creek Road in the Anawan-Atkinson area.
1: And 4, so it's currently sitting rolled over. Has it already been towed?
0: It's still there, and it's still rolled over.
1: Main route, good one.
0: Temporal attachment.

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1: Hello.
0: Hello. Traffic stop. Illinois 23 and West Jackson Street in Ottawa. Illinois 23 and West Jackson Street in Ottawa. We have Black Ford Fusion, Black Ford Fusion. P-Paul and Nora O Ocean D David 2. P-Paul and Nora O Ocean D David 2.

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0: 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Get West Washington Street in Illinois 23. West Washington Street in Illinois 23 in Ottawa.
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1: 239, go ahead.
0: Sterling 239, I-80 westbound, Gale House 19, I-80 westbound, Gale House 19. Truck tractor, semi-trailer, truck tractor, semi-trailer,
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0: Talking to what?
1: It's a black Yukon, black JC Yukon. Oh no, 28. Chung is up. He's requesting an exit available hotel to help him change a tire. He doesn't have a jam. He's got a spare and everything. 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I'll get your mile post here in a minute. This is going to be I-80 eastbound, the 63.7, I-80 eastbound, 63.7.
0: Monkey, are you in an active construction zone?
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0: Most places won't change a tire on the side of the road, it'd have to be towed.

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2: 21K2-1028.
1: Go ahead.
2: Yeah, Iowa, P-Paul, M-Mary, P-Paul, 403. P-Paul, M-Mary, P-Paul, 403 out of Iowa. Is there any other trooper that's close by that has Jack?
1: Tempor, Iowa, P-Paul, and Mary, P-Paul, 403 clear, and a blue 2007 GMC Yukon Denali. I was on the phone with Seneca's. They wouldn't be able to change it. They would only be able to tow it. However, they don't even have anybody available for towing. If they want to try, like, King Tire or something out of Peru, they can try them directly, but most of our people would tow it. They wouldn't change on the side of the road.
2: Tempor, thank you. Security 30.
0: Starling 239 clear.
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2: Sterling 244. Correction, it was Catherine Street and Illinois 23. 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
1: 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Sorry.
0: 10-4.
2: All right, batch crew, let's take lunch, and we'll start back at the 49th at eastbound when we're done.
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0: Sterling 239 information. I'll be en route to East Marine headquarters for equipment maintenance.
1: 10-4.

Group 2 units, reckless driving. I-39 northbound off post 42 at 1052. Group 2 units, reckless driving. I-39 northbound off post 42 at 1052. A gray Volvo tractor pulling a white box trailer. Gray Volvo tractor pulling a white box trailer. Tennessee plates. It's all over the roadway. Make your own case.

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0: Stop. Columbus Street and East Madison Street in Ottawa. Columbus Street and East Madison Street in Ottawa. Black Ford. Yeah, Edward P. Paul, 94219. Yeah, Edward P. Paul, 94219.
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0: Sterling Trail 30, I'm sorry.
1: 30, go ahead.
0: Charles 30, I'm stuff. The I-180 northbound at the 12. I-180 northbound at the 12. Truck tractor, dump trailer. Truck tractor, dump trailer. Only trailer 925-967 Sam Tom. 925-967 Sam Tom.
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0: 3248, Mortars Assist. 48,
1: go ahead.
0: Yes. I need eastbound mile post 11. I need eastbound mile post 11. It's a white RV. White RV. Colorado. D. David B. Boy, H. Henry, F. Frank, 1-8. David Boy Henry, Frank, 1-8, Colorado.
1: Attempt 4, Colorado, D. David, B. Boy, H. Henry, F. Frank, 1-8, clear. And multicolored 2024 trailer coach.

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Now, Bill, no squiggly lines on this nice road.

Sterling 244, traffic stop. Traffic star, U.S. Highway 6 and East 10th Road, U.S. Highway 6, East 10th Road in South County, on a black Toyota Avalon, G. George A. Adams, 74052. George Adams, 74052.

0: 244 G George A. Adam 74052 Clear Black 2019 Toyota Sedan. .248 Sterling status.
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Trooper unit, stolen East Boeing. 2013 Ford Escape. Silver 2013 Ford Escape. F Frank Union, a Robert W. Boy SM4. F Frank Union, a Robert W. Boy SM4, 30 PD.

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0: 239, go ahead.
1: Damage to property. Damage to property report. The caller is pulling off 88 westbound at the 6. It actually happened at the 10, but they're pulling off at the Joslyn exit. A dump truck dropped items and broke the windshield, and it's a black Honda CRV.
0: 10-4, I'll be in route.
1: 239, 10-4.

Sterling 135, information, just seen two county deputies running lights and sirens going eastbound on Route 92. Are they in need of assistance or anything? It was Henry County and Bureau County.

0: I believe it's a domestic in the Prophetstown area.
1: And for, are they in need of any assistance?
0: I think between the two, they've got several units responding. I can check them by.
1: 10-4.

0: Sorry, 248, traffic stop.
1: 248, go ahead.
0: 248, traffic stop. I need to eastbound mile 433. Need to eastbound mile 433. On a black Chevy Malibu. Black Chevy Malibu. F. Frank R. Robert, 61044. 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
1: F. Franco Robert, 61044. Expired 3/2026. Plates are suspended for a mandatory insurance violation in a dark blue 2012 Chevrolet sedan.
0: Sorry, 248. We'll be on the exit ramp to exit 33.
1: 10-4.

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0: Where you're at. Don't let me hit you. 7-4.
1: If we had a conservation officer near the Anawan area, they had received a call from Johnson Salk Trail of a vehicle damaged in the hiking trails. Anawan officer is on scene and has called for a tow. I don't know if you need to respond.
2: Could you create a CFS and just put the contact number in there and I'll get a hold of them?
1: I have a contact number. This just came from Henry County.

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1: Alright, 244. Go ahead.
0: 80 westbound at the 52. 80 westbound at the 52. A red Ford Escape out of gas.
1: Jeff, we're on cool one from... What's up?
0: 244, 10-4.

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0: Temper.
2: 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The Jocelyn off on ramp. 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
0: Sterling will be multiple units. 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
2: I-80 westbound, 2-39, 10-4.

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0: 257 traffic control.
1: 257, go ahead.
0: Shelley's is requesting traffic control. I-39 northbound at the 68. I-39 northbound at the 68. They have a tractor trailer on the left shoulder, partially in the lane. Go ahead.
1: Sterling 287, 10-4, en route, go to.
0: 257, 10-4.

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0: 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Semi-truck tractor trailer. Illinois Abortions, T-Tom 526842. T-Tom 526842. Illinois Abortions,

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2: Sterling 1 frame 35, vehicle has been towed, unable to locate driver. I'll be clear patrol.

0: Clearlane 244, traffic stop. Traffic stop, US 6 and 2900 East Street, Bureau County. US 6 and 2900 East Street, Bureau County. 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
2: Sterling, Charles 30, I'm stuck.
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2: 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We are out 351 at Civic Road, LaSalle. 351 in Civic and LaSalle. Truck, tractor, livestock trailer, Illinois trailer, 884153 Samtown. 884153 Samtown.
1: Charles 30, 10-4, trailer 884153 SDMT Town clear, Silver 2024 Wilson.

0: Sterling 244. Fantastic, yeah.
1: Sterling 239, I'm south.
2: Sterling
1: 239, and stop. I-80 westbound, scale house 19. I-80 westbound, scale house 19. Truck tractor, semi-trailer, truck tractor, semi-trailer. No visible 28.
2: And 4.

0: 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Vehicle's been towed on clear patrol.
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Sterling, 257, motion assist. Sterling, 257, motion assist. I-39, southbound, mile post 59. I-39, southbound, mile post 59. The black Chevy Traverse, DWV Victor 87233. DWV Victor 87233.

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0: 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Wells, W. William, E. Edward, L. Lincoln, L. Lincoln, S. Sam, Kevin, Peking, E. Edward, V. Victor, I. Ida, and Nora. Andrew, A. Adam, and Nora, D. David, R. Robert, E. Edward, W. William. Wells, Kevin, Andrew, Mail, 04, 15, 1975. 04, 15, 1975.

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0: Sterling, what's their name and stuff?
1: I'm sorry, go ahead.
0: 178, I'm stopped. 80 eastbound, the 32. 80 eastbound, 32. We have blue truck tractor, white trailer. Blue truck tractor, white trailer. Main semi-trailer plate, 539-3188. Main 539-3188.

0: Sterling 2-12, traffic stop.
1: 2-12, go ahead.
0: 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Black Honda CRV, Georgia. Sam B. Boy to Queen 7305. Sam Boy, Queen 7305, Georgia.

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0: 178, 10-4.

Sterling Charles 4-4. Eastbound at the 14.2, just south of the X. 74 eastbound at the 14.2, just south of the X. The Red Ford Truck, Iowa. Q Queen, Sam King, 022. Q Queen, Sam King, 022, Iowa.

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2: 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Main trailer, 552-3319. 552-3319, main trailer.
0: Ocean King 9, main semi trailer, 552-3319, clear, 2019 utility trailer.
3: Sterling Charles 422.

0: 270 Sterling, 1050 PDO.
1: Right.
0: Sorry. 1050 PDO, I-39 southbound, mile post 68, right and left shoulder. I-39 southbound, mile post 68, on the right and on the left shoulder. For a gray Ford F-150 versus a truck pulling a trailer, the gray Ford is on the left shoulder, the truck pulling the trailer is on the right.
2: 10-4, I'll be en route, code 1 from East 24th Street, Airport Road, approved.
0: 270, 10-4.

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0: 10 Ford, go ahead.
1: Paul Cuquini, Edward 355. Paul Cuquini, Edward 355, Iowa.
0: Charles 4, Iowa, Peepaw, Kikwini, Edward 355, Clear Silver, 2008 Chevrolet Trailblazer.
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3: Two 66 Sterling, traffic debris.

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1: 260, go ahead.
0: 260, ID eastbound, mile post 90. ID eastbound, mile post 90. There's a tarp in the left lane causing cars to swerve.
1: Down 4L. Head that way after this crash.

0: Just really, Charles 30, I'm still.
1: Charles 30, go ahead.
0: Sterling, Charles 30, MSTOP, 80 westbound at 74, 80 west 74, white 2X box truck. The white 2X box truck, Louisiana truck, Zebra 839434, Zebra 839434.

0: Sterling, Charles 30. I'll be secure 60, relocating to Sap Brothers.
1: Charles 30, Sapphire.
2: Sterling 260 arrived. We'll be southbound to 68, southbound to 68. We're going to pick up truck in the trailer on the right and then pick up truck on the left shoulder.
1: Two sixty, 10-4, 240,

0: Hey, Peter.
1: Okay, go ahead.
0: Okay, 68, received a second call about this tarp. It appears as though items are falling off of a vehicle. Caller advised that there's additional debris in the left lane at milepost 91.
1: Of course, therefore.

German 260, 1028 for a tow. Silver Ford F-150, Silver Ford F-150, Indiana, T-Tom K-King 8110, K-King E-Edward. Indiana, T-Tom K-King 8110, K-King E-Edward.

0: Sterling, 1-Frank-17, mission incident.
1: 1-Frank-17, go ahead.
0: Sterling, 1-Frank-17, mission incident. 1336 160th Avenue, Aledo, Mercer County. 1336 160th Avenue, Aledo, Mercer County. DNR enforcement. Can you attach 1-Frank-35, please?
1: 1-Frank-17-10-4, how long did you want to be secured?
0: Sterling, 1-Frank-17, secure 1 hour, please.

0: Sir Ewing Charles, for information. CC was out at Sharps doing some work on a car. Which scale? 7 of Alice Studio.
1: They have a subject with the New York CDL that has been downgraded. Looking at their response, it shows that the medical certification expired.
0: Semper. I can see it around. Move on.
1: Charles 4, Semper.
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0: Dixie, Sterling status. Automotive will be en route for your tow, and I was not able to get a response out of Indiana.
1: Doesn't work.

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1: Two sixty.
0: Says William F. Ben, 1 F. Frank, T. Tom F. Frank, W. William, 1, E. Edward, 8, 1, and Nora K. King, E. Edward, 35702, Granada, Indiana.

260 Vin 1 F Frank T Tom F Frank W William 1 8 Gretchen 1 E Edward 8 1 and Nora King Edward 35702. 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
1: Charles 268, clear.
0: Is he at 10-4?

0: They're on 268 water system.
1: 268, go ahead.
0: Eighty eastbound 93. It's gonna be a silver Cadillac, Frank Charles 75443. Frank Charles 75443.

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1: Two 68 at Frank C. Carroll, 75443, clear expired, 3-2026, tan 98 to Alex Porter, head based on ELN in protection order response, Stephen V. Victor Wolf, male, 2852 is an expired protection order out of LaSalle County. Wolf is valid, corrected the output.
2: Yeah, for it, that'd be my turn.

0: Colonel Trash.
1: His vehicle's overheating. I'm going to follow him up here to the next exit, Marshalls, so he can get off the interstate.
2: 260 is that where?

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1: Sterling 252, go ahead.
0: 252, I attached you to a 1050 desk report. 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

Sterling 252, traffic stop. Sterling 252, traffic stop. 53rd Street and 21st Avenue. 53rd Street and 21st Avenue, Moline, White Dodge, Durango, White Dodge, Durango, C. Charles and Mary, 20356, C. Charles and Mary, 20356.

0: Control 262 on scene. Sterling, Charles 30 and stuff.
1: Charles 30, go ahead.
0: Charles 30 and stuff. 39 northbound, exit 57. 39 north, exit 57. Truck, tractor, cattle, trailer. Truck, tractor, cattle, trailer. Kentucky trailer, 809-247. 809-247, Kentucky trailer.

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1: 10-4.

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0: Flying J in LaSalle.
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1: 12 cut.
0: Only Route 82, just north of 850th Avenue. No, Route 82, just north of 850th Avenue, Henry County. Silver Buick Enclave, Silver Buick Enclave. 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

0: Surrounding 157, John 12. Turn 157 track stop. I mean South Euclid Avenue at Bryant Avenue, Princeton. South Euclid Avenue at Bryant Avenue, Princeton. On a gray Toyota Sienna, Iowa. To John Union R. Robert, 420. John Union Robert, 420.
1: One Frank 57, Iowa, to John Union, Lover 420, clear, query, 2015, Toyota Sienna. Flight expired to 2026.

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1: One Frank 23 Sterling, reckless driver.
2: Go on.
1: One Frank 23, there's a reckless driver heading your way. I-280 westbound at 16. I-280 westbound, mile 16, the black Nissan Versa. Iowa plate M Mary X-ray E Edward 647. Iowa Mary X-ray Edward 647. 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
1: 212, go ahead.
0: 212 traffic stop, division in Chestnut, Kewaunee. Division in Chestnut, Kewaunee. Yeah, black Dodge Ram pulling a trailer. Black Dodge Ram pulling a trailer, no 28.
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0: 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Being 547-708 D. David. Illinois Trust Lake.
1: 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Jason Phelps, 725 Dewey Avenue, Kewaunee, 2001 Dodge pickup.

0: Sterling, Charles 30 and stuff.
1: Charles 30, go ahead.
0: Eastbound 78, eastbound 78. It's a yellow two-axle Penske truck. Indiana portion, 3733139. 3733139, Indiana portion.

really just if you drive it south. Sterling 260, driving stop, eastbound 80, eastbound 80, on a light-colored Chevy SUV, Illinois Handicap Plate 274192, Illinois Handicap.

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0: Carolyn 268, pedestrian.
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0: 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There were three males on the exit ramp from 75 onto Interstate 80.
1: Tuesday, 10-4.

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1: 268 number.

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1: Charles 30, go ahead.
0: Westbound, 74, 80 West, 74. White pickup truck, flatbed trailer. White pickup truck, flatbed trailer. North Carolina trailer. See Charles S. Sam, 64539. Charles Sam, 64539, North Carolina.

Flight 5 from FlightCom. Flight 5, there was a PR that was supposed to be tonight at 7:45. They're asking if you would be available to stop by there now. It's in Peru, Illinois.

0: Roger, I don't think we'd have time for that.
1: Can tell the alumni.
0: How long you want us to be there? We'd be able to give about 10 minutes, and that'd be about it, 10, 15.
1: I mean, that would be up to you guys. I think 10 minutes, I guess, is better than no minutes, but let me talk to Ryan.

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1: 5:45. 5:45, that would be fine. 10-15 minutes would be fine. It's going to be the parking lot south of IBCC school there in Peru, sending coordinates now.

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1: We secure 60. We're going to relocate the staff brothers. You got another car that can meet me there in a minute.
0: Denver.
2: GAW en route.
0: KTC, Denver.

0: Sterling, Charles 30. We're going to be at Speedway instead before he drove in.
1: 68, are you direct?
2: No.
1: Okay, 68, sounds like.

0: draw a 260. You got a serial number on a firearm. Serial 260 is going to be a Smith & Wesson Shield. Serial number is going to be Anoraki King D-David 0132. Anoraki King D-David 0132.
1: 260 Denver, what's the caliber? Okay, 60 down first.

0: 260 Smith & Wesson Shield, serial number Noraka King today.
1: Is clear.
2: Clear. Oh.

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1: Flight calm. Flight 5 has arrived at the PR.